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1: But the hour cometh, and now is, when the true worshippers shall worship the Father in spirit and in truth. 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

My name is Bashi Pentecost Jan. 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The very assent of Adia dear. You are seeing a woman named Nanya Messrs. Church of Amasa. Who be my old Jatum or Jatumi or Jan was Rana? Yes, son of Allah. Miramis Rana.

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Your yami a car for whom and a baby. And for who or how I didn't hear who name. Sa on yami a Joseph, every fiasco.

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Toyam, a sense of a jump of money that's what I'm trying to swap. On the South Effect, Nanya Wunipa Sanya.

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And no, I'm sure I was a free subway. Some free subway, yes, yes, yes, yes, yes, yes, yes, yes, yes, yes, yes, yes, yes, yes, yes, yes, yes, yes, yes, yes, yes, yes, yes, yes, yes, yes, yes, yes, yes, yes, yes, yes, yes, yes, yes, yes, yes, yes, yes, yes, yes, yes, yes, yes, yes, yes, yes, yes, yes, yes, yes, yes, yes, yes, yes, yes, yes, yes, yes, yes, yes, yes, yes, yes, yes, yes, yes, yes, yes, yes, yes, yes, yes, yes, yes, yes, yes, yes, yes, yes, yes, yes, yes, yes, yes, yes, yes, yes, yes, yes, yes, yes, yes, yes, yes, yes, yes, yes, yes, yes, yes, yes, yes, yes, yes, yes, yes, yes, yes, yes, yes, yes, yes, yes, yes, yes, yes, yes, yes, yes, yes, yes, yes, yes,

mamete bibi bible say e kwai bi owa e tini woni pa ni so na ewiye no ayo owa kwai god of war and let me be so say kwan ben na wonam so e kwan na wonam so na e tini anasa bible say all man so kwan ma biom nemo banisa arinade

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Sounds so bad, Chaya.

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We are the ones. We are the ones. We are the ones. We are the ones. We are the ones. We are the ones. We are the ones. We are the ones. We are the ones. We are the ones. We are the ones. We are the ones. We are the ones. We are the ones. We are the ones. We are the ones. We are the ones. We are the ones. We are the ones. We are the ones. We are the ones. We are the ones. We are the ones. We are the ones. We are the ones. We are the ones. We are the ones. We are the ones. We are the ones. We are the ones. We are the ones. We are the ones. We are the ones. We are the ones. We are the ones. We are the ones. We are the ones. We are the ones. We are the ones. We are the ones. We are the ones. We are the ones. We are the ones. We are the ones. We are the ones. We are the ones. We are the ones. We are the ones. We are the ones. We are the ones. We are the ones. We are the ones. We are the ones. We are the ones. We are the ones. We are the ones. We are the ones. We are the ones. We are the ones. We are the ones.

Many are, and don't be drawn. I am young, come for David, brother.

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I'm not going to say, I'm not going to say, I'm not going to say, I'm not going to say, I'm not going to say, I'm not going to say, I'm not going to say, I'm not going to say, I'm not going to say, I'm not going to say, I'm not going to say, I'm not going to say, I'm not going to say, I'm not going to say, I'm not going to say, I'm not going to say, I'm not going to say, I'm not going to say, I'm not going to say, I'm not going to say, I'm not going to say, I'm not going to say, I'm not going to say, I'm not going to say, I'm not going to say, I'm not going to say, I'm not going to say, I'm not going to say, I'm not going to say, I'm not going to say, I'm not going to say, I'm not going to say, I'm not going to say, I'm not going to say, I'm not going to say, I'm not going to say, I'm not going to say, I'm not going to say, I'm not going to say, I'm not going to say, I'm not going to say, I'm not going to say, I'm not going to say, I'm not going to say, I'm not going to say, I'm not going to say, I'm not going to say, I'

I'm going to go to the house.

I'm going to go to the house.

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I am Sanchani and Copone. Hey, Sanchani, you are here David in Numbrem. You are here John and Numbremuno. Ah, that's why you are Bravo Menade. 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You are one with you and a day. Ah.

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Alpha and Omega, your glory no one is sharing. Jehovah, anything you're talking to do, you get the power to save, heal and deliver. 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
1: Daddy, is it all right to feel that way? 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
1: Zip.com. It's reserved for those who want to be close to him, and there he opens their mind to see revelational mysteries of him. So it says, be gone, unbelief, be gone, everything that seems to bring me down. And so we're about to say, be gone. And you see, in Ghana again, we say something like, yeah. So whilst we were saying, be gone, all I heard was, yeah, in my spirit. And so today we came to say, be gone, unbelief, yeah. Somebody say, be gone. Come on, somebody say, be gone. Are you ready? Now, this is the drum beat of every unbelief being casting out. Come on, Joshua, let us feel you now. Come on. Are you ready?

revelation. Your advantage over that problem is the word of the Lord you have. So I don't want to get you excited. No. I need you to release the word of the Lord. So if there's anyone the Lord has given you, this is the season to release it. You know what? When faith is released, it doesn't come back the same way.

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1: I want one in your copy, I want with you, ma. And to your friend, I want one. And send Chenin, I want with you, ma. Oh, yeah, why are you not wrestling? I rather that's all, yeah. Hey! Bro, standard, bro, come here, mama. Shall standard, come here, mama. Oh, Jehovah.

sure chamo. 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I won't be sad and say, we are my boy David Iba. We are my boy David Iba. Now, yes, so be sad one, sir. Moji de same to me, I am away. I won't be one and say, I know where. Yeah, did you say, who bet to me, I am. And I am suiting in, sir. Or they come when it's your own, sir. Ha! Sanya, Mujidia, Tia, no, Mujidia, Nimonka, and yes, sir, and yes, sir, Mamu. Messia, no, who not, dear, I'm no more. Hey, I'm the answer, Sumpo. Ah!

sentient new year what David in numbremu. 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Ah, that's why you are bravo when a day. Message on sentient a day. Do I want my jumma a day? Ah.

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any friend for me, no be bad in channel. 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Now, yes, you be sad one, sir. 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

Mane. Hey, Sanchen, you are here with David in Numbremu. You are here with Jonah Numbremu. Ah, that's why you are Bravo Mane. Message John Sanchen, and a day. You are one with Juman a day. Ah.

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1: I think all is over. For all those who want to throw in the tower right now. But I came with a good news for you.

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0: Ghana,
1: who had problems more than any king, it was King David. But David was also the most successful king Israel had. Sometimes you see, it's your calling that attracts your problems. Oh, if you are not going anywhere, Satan doesn't care about you. But if you can do maximum damage to the kingdom, Satan will come after you. That's why when you hear leaders going through trouble, keep your mouth shut. Because you don't walk where they walk, and you don't see what they see. You don't face what they face. Look at it. David got himself to a hell of trouble. A lot. He took Bathsheba, had a child who died, and Bathsheba came. I'm using this to teach you a lesson, and I want you to keep it in your heart. Look at it. Finally, Bathsheba came and he said, and when the morning was past, Uriah had died, he had been buried. David sent and fetched her, Bathsheba, to his house, and she became his wife and bare him a son. But the thing, God put a divine disclaimer. God doesn't want to mention the name adultery. So he called it the thing. Adiano. The thing. And I'm here to announce to you, everybody has a thing. Going into ministry, don't be thinking about others. Think about your thing. Because everybody has a thing. My thing may not be your thing, but you have a thing. The thing David did for some people is anger. When you are angry, you feel like breaking the house. And you can't be a pastor who is perpetually angry. You are turbulent. The thing for some people is greed. And for you sitting here, look at someone and ask, what is your thing? David killed a giant, but another giant killed him. And it is the thing. After this program, declare a fast. God, the thing Bishop James said, I'm not sleeping. What is my thing? What is my thing? Show me my thing. Show me, and God will show you. Or you can sit here looking fine. Everybody is sitting on a ticking time bomb. You have your thing, and you must work on it. It can be one thing that can do you damage. But God will help you. Listen, we all have our vulnerabilities. That's why don't be in a hurry judging anybody. Oh, no. Don't go there. Mind your own business. Everybody has his challenges. Your own may be early, some may be late. But we all have your challenges. David had his thing. Take care of your own.
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And maybe Nayas to reach a mo. 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I would see myself with your mobile, David Iba. 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What did this meant to me? I away. I'm a boy and a sir, honey, I would